there I stood and looked down. You know I lost a lot of friends there, baby. I got no time to mess around. So if you want it, got to breathe.

All right, this is not exactly rock and roll, but this is my new book. And if you'll let me just tell you a story as how we got to the song, that would be great. Are you up for that? Yeah. Indulge me. So this is the first house myself and Ali, the missus, moved into. It was a round tower. I'm about to talk to you about that. Here it goes. The walls of the Martello Tower were made of granite and 7 foot thick. It was a fort containing 3 circular rooms, 2 bathrooms, and a kitchen built into the walls. The living room was like a granite igloo with an opening onto a solid stone winding staircase leading to the lookout that we slept in, where we built a glass room that looked over the promenade of the seaside town of Bray. I guess you could say we lived in a lighthouse. I know. Ali? Well, Ali will let her soul be searched, but only if you arrive at her fort defenseless have you half a chance at challenging her own almost unbroachable defenses. It's the only way over that drawbridge. It wasn't 2 years into our marriage and I could see my wife, my young wife, in prolonged moments returning to the vast silence she holds inside herself. She was suggesting that even when I was home, I wasn't home. Our weekly walks along the promenade could be tinged with melancholy. There is anyway a kind of off-color romance to a deserted seaside town in the winter, your heart's opera scored by the sound of the tide crashing over a stony beach, shushing everything as the waves try to make up their mind whether they're leaving or staying, leaving or staying, leaving or staying, white waves kissing black stones, shushing all

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0: Riding through dust clouds and barren wastes, galloping hard on the plains, chasing the redskins back to their holes, fighting them at their own game. 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
3: 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John Paul Jones.
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I say it a lot, but I really mean it. These guys are on tour with Chicago all summer. They have a ridiculous number of hits on this brand new double disc set. 21 tracks, 10 videos. The collection has it all. It's called Greatest Hits and Videos with the song I Want a New Drug. Huey Lewis and the News.

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And that's what you got. Yeah. 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
2: 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Aqui você ouve o que resiste ao tempo e a modismos, tudo que ficou para a história.
3: That's it.
4: Detroit, a Pontiac, Michigan youth was reported dead at the scene of a head-on collision on Grand Avenue this morning. The youth was reportedly driving on the wrong side of the boulevard when he struck a delivery truck and was catapulted through the windshield of his car. The driver of the truck is reported to be uninjured. The identities of both men are being withheld by local police. County legislators today are expected to rally to the aid of striking longshoremen in hopes of ending the 9-month deadlock.